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That's what I've been told I should want. And there's so many opinions, I had to step back from it all. 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
1: There's his side.
0: 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This is my side. Right?

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What I had to do for us to be together. So many sacrifices, I sacrificed this. Didn't have to think twice about the future of who you and I is. You're my good morning and goodbye kiss. Worth the drama, you're my one and only over everything. Love you over everything. 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
1: 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You alright?
0: Yeah, good man.
1: Yeah, did you get my text?
0: I did.
1: Yes, and it's been a party.
0: Yeah, I can't reach you now.
1: Why?
0: My man's down. You know how it goes.

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I got an idea. 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

vortex. 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

boy, you get right back. 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

0: from the ends to the six. The British man, them are taking over your airwaves. It's Britain the six. Where music, madness, and man, let them talk collide. We're chatting relationships, the wins, the woes, and the wild DMs. Plus football debates that might ruin friendships. And of course, bangers on bangers, UK vibes, Afro vibes, and everything in between.
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0: soldiers is dying. 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Whether little black boy from down south, whether he turned into the trap boy paying rent to the crack house. Syrian woman raped, dragged, and shot when she shout. When closed eyes is turning the other cheek like white only water fountain. It still exists, but we resist, scared of getting rained on by the clouds of doubt. Like Jack and Jill going up a hill and lack the courage to report what they found. It's like Miles without some kind of blue, dizzy without his mouth. We dizzy drunk off clout. I'm missing Mother Teresa's quiet but loud. Would be like listening to the track of this song, a train of thought with no sound. Our souls done been deployed and our brains in a drought. We don't make enough noise, just lips aimlessly flapping about. It's like too many MCs rapping, but I don't know what they rapping about. Might as well go violent, silent, and compliant. If you can't at least talk about the heat in the kitchen, you might as well get out.
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Yeah, it's me. Actually, I don't know when's the right time to make this call, but I just want to say that I had this thought about us, and, well, I know you've been so busy.

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0: From the ends to the six, the British man, them are taking over your airwaves. It's Britain the six, where music madness and man, them talk collide. We're chatting relationships, the wins, the woes, and the wild DMs. Plus football debates that might ruin friendships. And of course, bangers on bangers, UK vibes, Afro vibes, and everything in between.
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She's my GPS. Touchscreen, anything she asks is gonna be yes. Hot sex on a platter, yes. Role play and handcuffs, yes. Strawberries and champagne, yes. I'm gonna drive her insane, yes. And maybe after the shower, round two.

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0: 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Thank you so much.
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Hip Hop. This is your host and DJ Uncle Funky, welcoming you to

Yeah. Welcome once again to another edition of Give Me the Night, Uncle Funky here, broadcasting out of Toronto, Mississauga to be specific. And I'm hoping you guys are ready for a treat for the feet. Over here, the weather's a little overcast, but you know, what you're going to do? It's spring, so spring you get rain, and that's what it is. Anyhow, without further rambling, on I go. The son of the UK's Sean Escoffrey. Song's called Perfect Love Affair. This is the Opalopo remix. Shout out to Soul Control from the top. While we're on there, right? Big up to my UK listeners. Shout out Janine. Rest of the Soul Patrol crew.

Warm welcome to one and only Mr. Gary Chambers. I know you're locked and loaded. 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Thank you for tuning in, man. Up next. Jennifer Holliday.

0: sticking into 79. Curtis Mayfield, You're So Good to Me.
1: Embracing me this way. 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
0: From the Heartbeat album, 1979.

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0: Diana Ross. 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
8: And it's a little bit after 1 p.m. here in Mississauga, Ontario, Canada, where I'm broadcasting live on iLive Radio. So first off, I want to wish a happy birthday to my guy, Master T, a.k.a. Tony Young. Happy birthday, Tony. Been a minute, man. Also, shout out to Howard Green down there in L.A. All right, happy birthday today. Today's birthdays. So, yeah, I'm out heading to the house right about now. So, get off your feet. You know I didn't mean that, right? You got to keep dancing.
9: That's what it's all about.
10: Let me know if you say you're ready for that one, yeah.
8: The sound of Krabiza and House of Prayers. This one's called Disco Steppin'. We had Soul Steppin'. Now we're going to Disco Steppin'. You hear me?

Yeah, I know you know. Very new disco. 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Yeah, they went there.

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The sound of Surge Funk, Surge Funk, what he calls Disco Hustle. But of course, when you look underneath, it's Stop and Think by the Tramps. Ain't Not Right, Miss Paula Penick. Way Up is coming.

Gianni Bini and the Rituals, Shake Your Booty, from 2018. In the new disco mix is made.

Son of Duce featuring Kriya McKenzie. This one's called This Feeling. This is the Birdie remix of 2024.

we go. Not letting up, not letting you off that dance floor. It says, give me the night. I am Uncle Funky. We're taking them night in the afternoon. Well, afternoon for me. It's almost tea time for you lot, isn't it, Jenny?

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How you feeling this toilet? Let me know. Let me know. Shout out to Cat Noel. Sharon Kirchhoff. My guy, Sadiq.

big party coming up next Saturday. Solid Garage 28th year anniversary party. That's next Saturday with Barbara Tucker live and in person at Revival. All right, so that's next Saturday. Check it out, 10 till 3. Revival, 783 College Street. Check it out next Saturday. Barbara Tucker alongside Dino and Terry, Groove Institute.

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Don't kill my vibe. Come at you from 2025. We in the mix here on iLife Radio. Give me the night, name of the show. This is I, Uncle Funky, your host and DJ.

the son of Alma Negra. What Would You Do? Brand new, just for you. Taste it next week, perhaps.

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Now let's get to it.

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Make up the Groove Institute, and they'll be all down there doing their thing. What are you gonna do? 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

Aldini, my man Delroy Edwards, right there at Soul Control in the UK. Big up, Manny. And you know, Sue,

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When you can't stop dancing, this is the place you want to be. Get you primed and ready for tonight. Or at least alleviating your guilt for not going out tonight. You can say, oh, you know, push foot a couple of times. I've done my bit. Yeah, right, Derek. Yes, Mr. Bascom, you.

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This one they call Fantasy. 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

Good afternoon, Ms. Heather Jones. 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
1: Yo, this is DJ Sean Nurse, a.k.a. 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

and you know that it's true. It's time to give the credit where the credit is due. Aretha, she got soul. Shirley Brown, she got soul. Carla Thomas,

Millie Jackson. No, she got too much soul. Gladys Knight. Yeah, she's got it. Jocelyn Brown.

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5: How you doing? 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

Yes. This is Agape 181, and you're listening to The Root on iLive Radio. Good evening, good evening. I'm glad you're listening. This evening we're going to be doing a special on the greatest entertainer of all times, Michael Jackson. It's 6 years, can you believe it? 6 years since his passing. So this evening I really want to focus on Michael Jackson when he was starting to change. Everybody's so familiar with the Jackson 5, ABC, The Love You Save, I Want You Back. But I want to focus on this evening on Michael as he was going through his adolescence and his voice was starting to change and he wanted a little bit more creative control. So I'm going to focus on Michael Jackson from like 1974 to the time he recorded the Thriller album, just before everything kind of blew up. And he became the megastar that he became. So I'm going to play a couple of stuff that has been missed that you just don't hear on the radio anymore, and some rare stuff that you just haven't heard before. So just sit back and chill, and let's take this in. Peace. So the first track I want to play is from 1974, and this is from the. From the Jackson 5. This was just when the Jackson 5 was deciding to move. You know, they approached Barry Gordy and, you know, they wanted some more creative control and, you know, they were going back and forth and Barry was trying to give them a kind of a mature sound and to try and help them that way, still working with the corporation and giving them a mature sound. So this is from the Moving Violation album, 1974, and the track that I'm going to play is called Breezy.

So yes, the Jackson 5, that was the move in violation, 1974, and we're going to move along to the next album that they did. Again, Michael's voice was maturing and changing, and he was just experimenting and doubling his voice and doing all these different tricks. And this track is from the Dancing Machine album, Dancing Machine.

Yeah, so that's the Jackson 5, and that's track Life at the Party from the 1975 album Dance Machine. So we're going to move on to the following year, and this is when the Jackson 5 left Motown and went over to Epic Records, which became Sony, and became the Jacksons. And I'm going to play you a track which was buzzing in Michael's head for quite some time, and he wanted to record it a while back, and then he finally had the opportunity to do that on Epic Records when the brothers moved to Philly to work on their debut album as the Jacksons on Sony Records, Epic Records. And this track is actually a personal favorite of mine. I absolutely love this, and my auntie Barbara bought me the single of this song, and this track's called Blues Away, the Jacksons.

Yes, so that was the Jacksons. So that was the Jacksons when they moved to Epic and worked on their first album, and then I played you two tracks from their second album, which was Going Places, and again, which the album was produced by Gamble and Huff. But the Jacksons still wanted full control, even though Michael was able to create or write a couple of songs on the albums, on those albums. He still wanted, and the brothers still wanted full control. So, and they didn't get that until 1978, when Epic agreed for them to go into the studio and record a full album with full control. And the first track that I'm going to play actually wasn't written by the Jacksons, but was written by a British group, who the writer was also called Michael or Mike Jackson. There was a little confusion because a lot of people thought the Jacksons actually wrote the song, but no, this was written by the British brothers, who are also called Jacksons. And this song is called Blame It on the Boogie.

So yes, the steps, the that's the Jacksons, Shake Your Body Down to the Ground, 1978. That was actually the biggest hit thus far. It just put them right back on the map and put Michael up there. A lot of people are starting to watch Michael and watch what he was doing as an artist and as a vocalist and as an entertainer. The song was written by his younger brother, Michael Randy Jackson, and Michael Jackson composed the song. And it was inspired by Marvin Gaye, Gotta Give It Up, and also Teddy Pendergrass, Get Up and Get Down and Get Funky and Get Loose. And it really put them on the map. And it was the first time since Epic that the Destiny album was the biggest selling album, selling 3 million at the time, which was great for them, because they were kind of struggling on Epic Records and they needed a big hit, and they finally made their mark. On the album, they had Michael started putting together his super session musicians who will go on working with him in his solo projects. And one of them was Greg Fillengates, who did the rhythm arrangements with Randy. And the horn and string arrangements was done by TomTom84. And the drums played by Ed Green, and percussions by Palijo da Costa. So along with Michael and Randy playing percussions too. That particular track too was a 12-inch remix, which was the first of its kind. There was always an extended version of a song, especially during the disco era. But this was the first time an actual song was completely stripped and did a remix to the song, which was arranged and remixed by Michael Jackson himself. So just a little tidbit there. So we want to go on to when Michael now. Michael was at this time was auditioning for a movie that Barry Gordy was putting together called The Wiz. And he was also in his contract with Epic. He had the opportunity to do a solo album. So he was, after doing this movie, The Wiz, Quincy Jones was the music director. And so Michael and Quincy started becoming very close and becoming good friends. And Michael asked Quincy if he knew anybody who is free to produce his solo album. And Quincy Jones said, well, what about me? So Michael and Quincy started working on the project Off the Wall in 1979. And the first song that they did was a test song, just to feel out each other and feel if they had chemistry. And this particular song was a song. This song in particular was from the Wiz album, and I will play it. It's called "You Can't Win," and in England, it came as a picture disc inside the Off the Wall album, and only 100,000 copies were printed, and I was lucky enough to get a copy of that. My father got me a copy of this single, and here you go. It's called "You Can't Win," Michael Jackson, and it's the first track produced by Quincy Jones.

0: That is so funky. My goodness, I remember when I first heard that song and I could not stop playing that single, you know, just absolutely brilliant. And then the chemistry that Quincy Jones and Michael Jackson had was just phenomenal. It was something special. And we saw that with Off the Wall. I mean, what can you say? I know a lot of people who are true Michael Jackson fans or who've watched his career from the beginning, from 1969, from the Jackson 5, throughout the Jacksons, to his first solo album, would say that Off the Wall is the best album. A lot of people say that even better than Thriller. And me personally, I find that Off the Wall was definitely my favorite album by Michael Jackson. It was just so warm, and it had so much, it had jazz appeal to it. It still had that disco feel, funk. I mean, he had some great musicians. Again, he had the Lewis Johnson brothers playing bass, and just so many great musicians on there. And musicianships, and songwriters. One in particular from the group Heatwave. He had Rod Temple-ton, who co-wrote a good percentage of the album, including the title track Off the Wall. So here we go. We're going to play the first track from the album, Off the Wall, produced by Quincy Jones, co-produced by Michael Jackson, written by Michael Jackson.
1: You know, I was wondering, you know, if you could keep on, because the force, it's got a lot of power, and it makes me feel like, it makes me feel like

absolutely brilliant. With Michael Jackson and Randy Jackson playing percussions at the end of that track. I mean, fantastic. Absolutely love this album. We're going to play more tracks from this album. But yeah, this just put Michael Jackson on the map.

during this at this time, Michael was on the road with his brothers. He was touring with the Jacksons and working on the Jacksons' new album as well, which I will be playing in a little while. We're just going to focus on the After War. The next track I want to play is also another composition that piece that Michael produced and wrote and co-produced with Quincy Jones, and it's called Get on the Floor.

Sorry about that. That was supposed to be a smooth transition, and I pressed play. But that's from the Jacksons' 1980 tour, The Triumph and the Off the Wall Tour, which was a huge success. And I'm going to play another track from that album. It's the Jackson 5 medley that they did, The Jacksons, featuring Michael Jackson.

The Jacksons. So I want to go back to the off the wall, but I want to play the live version of this song because, you know, we're just in the touring time when Michael Jackson was on the road with his brothers and he was promoting the Off the Wall album, which was, by then, it was a huge success. It's already sold like 10 million copies worldwide. And so Michael was out promoting that album along with the Jacksons' Destiny and Triumph album, which was released, the Triumph being released in 1980. And this track I want to play was written by Rod Temple$on from Heatwave, who also wrote many songs for Michael Jackson thereafter. So this song is called Rock With You, and this is the live version from the Off the Wall Triumph album tour. That was supposed to be Working Day and Night, not Rock With You. But here it is, Working Day and Night from the Off the Wall album.

Working day and night, Michael Jackson and the Jacksons. So yeah, I wanted to go back to the Off the Wall album. There's one particular track that I haven't played yet, which was a huge hit for him, and it was produced by Rod Temperton, and the track is called Off the Wall.

Every time I hear that track, I just get choked up because it's such a brilliant, brilliant song and just a fantastic album off the wall. Just the perfect chemistry. So I'm going to move from 79 to 1980 when Michael went back in the studio with his brothers and they produced, to me, it's my favorite Jackson album, Triumph. The track I'm going to play was the second single called Lovely One. The whole album was produced by the Jacksons, written by the Jacksons. And it was just a fantastic album. So here we have it, Lovely One, the Jacksons.

The Jacksons, lovely one. Fantastic. The next track I want to play was the third single. I actually bought this album in France when I was in France. I think it was a day trip. And in France, they had the title This Place Hotel. And I was like, This Place Hotel? Why is it called This Place Hotel? And I did some research, and there was like some kind of copyright infringement because Elvis Presley had a song called Heartbreak Hotel, and you know his estate was given, you know, trouble with Epic. So Epic was like, you know what, we got to switch the name to This Place Hotel instead of Heartbreak Hotel. But all you true Jackson fans or Michael Jackson fans out there know that the song is called Heartbreak Hotel. So I'm going to play that track, Heartbreak Hotel, from the Triumph album.

the Jacksons. Such a brilliant song, Heartbreak Hotel, Michael Jackson. So that was in 1980, and during that time, Michael, again, was on the road extensively with his brothers, and then he went back into the studio the latter part of 1981 into 1982 to produce Thriller. So he teamed up again with Quincy Jones, not knowing, well, Michael knew that this album was special, very special, but I don't think the world was ready. This album became the biggest selling album of all times at the time in 1983, beating out Fleetwood Mac and the Bee Gees, Saturday Night Fever, by selling 25 million copies. Today this album has sold over more than 100 million copies worldwide. Such a classic album, fantastic album, from the greatest entertainer of all time. The track I want to play, I don't really want to play the hits, because, you know, we've all heard the hits. There's one particular song I really love, and it wasn't released as a single, and it's actually my favorite song on the album. And it's the second track after Wanna Be Sounding Something. The track is called Baby Be Mine.

thank everybody for tuning in. The greatest entertainer of all times. We miss you, Michael Joseph Jackson. I want to thank everybody for listening.

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1: Perfect.

Peace and blessings, everybody, man. Super Drama Go is back here on iLive Radio, and you are now tuned into Retro Super Future, bringing you everything old, everything new, and everything super. Big shout out to everybody that's tuning into us on to.iliveradio.com. Little URL change there. Big shout out to everybody that's listening from the UK, everybody that's listening over here in Canada, everybody that's listening over in the stateside as well. Big shout out to everybody that be streaming us on Facebook. You might have had to jump ship, do something else, you know what I mean? We had to change platforms for a small while, but we're going to get that video stream back up in the recent weeks, that's for sure. Once again, the world is as the world is. I'm really not sure what else to say about that, but one thing I've definitely tried to keep in mind and has been placed upon my mind, and I've also placed it on the minds and hearts of other people, is the importance of joy, the importance of Black joy. I've heard a lot of people talking to me about, you know, the guilty feeling of, you know, cracking a joke or smiling or laughing and amid everything that's been going on. But the thing you have to understand is that, you know, a lot of us, especially, you know, Black folks such as myself, we come from ancestors who still had to smile and laugh and, you know, sing, you know, in the face of times that were far more tumultuous than the ones that we are living in right now. And I think that that joy, the ability to shine even in those dark moments, is so important. It's exactly what allowed for things to progress to the point that they are at right now, and it's exactly what's going to allow us to get to where we need to go as well. So yes, there are fights to be fought, but what we cannot forget is that we are a beautiful people. We are a resilient people. We love each other, we love ourselves, we love everyone. And I think that we need the reminder of what we will not stand for, as well as, you know, why we value ourselves so much and why we are to be valued. We have to be strong, but we also still have to be, you know, soft with each other. We have to be careful about exactly where we start to, you know, use a lot of that negative energy, and we have to make sure that we have the right outlets for that. And me, myself, I got to thank iLive Radio. I got to thank man's like DJ Sessions. Big shout out to Lucia D. Big shout out to Patrick Morris as well. Big shout out to Sharisha. Big shout out to everybody who allowed for me to have this platform in the way that I have, so that I can have this outlet on a weekly basis to be able to express the things that I want to express, to give people the information they want to give, but also to give people a little bit of relief, you know what I mean, a little bit of healing, and do a little bit of that myself. Anyways, with all that being said, man, I gotta say happy Father's Day to all the fathers that are out there. Happy Father's Day to all the people who are soon to be fathers as well. You know, if your children are in your life, you know, give thanks for that. I'm thankful for the fact that my father is very much in my life, as is my grandfather. And, you know, rest in peace to my other grandfather on my mother's side, as a matter of fact, since I have the platform and the ability to say that. As a matter of fact, like, within the last 24 hours, there are a number of situations I could not have gotten through without being in direct contact with my father and having him walk me through a lot of these situations. So I'm very, very happy about that. Very thankful for him. He actually gave me a call just as I was starting the show, so I'm going to have to give him a call back after this. But, I mean, Dad, if you're listening, I love you. I'm extremely thankful for you. I feel like I'm not deserving, but I feel like every single day I'm working towards proving otherwise in that regard. So once again, man, shout out to all the fathers out there. Shout out to all the father figures. Shout out to all the people that have a positive influence within the lives of the next generation and the generations that are to come. And without further ado, let's get into some positive vibes. Like I was saying, man, we've been dealing with a lot of negatives and things. Let's get into some positives. Let's get into some Black joy. This is one of my favorites right here, especially on the subject of Black joy. I had to put some people onto a couple of records, some of my favorite African records. This one right here is called Akulaleki by Something Sweeto. Let's go.

0: We're going to keep the Afro vibes going, man. Once again, that was Something Sweet, though, with Akulaleki. And coming up right now, we have none other than Afro B, Shaku Shaku, featuring Team Salu. I want to see Shaku footwork. I want to see Shaku hands.
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1: Look, sport, the next time you decide
2: to... We're going to keep it, man, in a little bit of Afro vibe, more of a Caribbean vibe right now, man. Big shout out to my home, which is Jamaica. Big out to my family home, too. Zekomo with James Anderson coming up. This is called That Feeling here on Retro Super Future. Let's go.

Super Drama, go back here on Retro Super Future, bringing you everything old, everything new, and everything super. Big shout out to everybody that's tuned in right now to iLive Radio. Beautiful, beautiful family listening to beautiful, beautiful music. And I love being a part of this, that's for sure. Right about there, we had The Roots with Dear God 2.0 featuring Monsters of Folk. An oldie but a goodie and one of my favorites. Definitely a song that really opened my eyes to a lot of things. Not really a song that gives a lot of facts, but also just gives you a lot of things to think about, which I think is very important as well. It's important for us to have, you know, things in our minds. I think, it's okay for us not necessarily to have all the answers right now. The most important thing is whether or not we are in pursuit of these things. You know what I mean? Are we conscious of the fact that there are things that we are not aware of? And are we making a conscious effort to change that, to arm ourselves with that information so that we can make informed decisions that are going to be beneficial towards us as well as the people who are in the world that we live in as well? All very, very important things, man. Now, with that being said, we're going to give it about another 5 minutes or so, and then we're going to get into a new segment that I like to call Future 5, and I'll explain exactly what that means very soon. But first, I got to big myself up a little bit. I myself, Super Drama Go, yes, I am a musician, and that's exactly how I became introduced to the iLive community. And very recently, I actually put out a record, a very special record of my own, and it's been something I've been working on for a very long time. The record is called When You Smile. And this is pretty much my own musical. I myself come from a background of music theater and just maybe just obscure, lesser known, lesser appreciated, lesser highlighted forms of creativity. And I definitely wanted to get back to those roots with regards to this record. So I started this creative initiative called Story Mode, where in which I wanted to expound on certain subjects or stories within my music. And so I didn't want to be restricted to, you know, just one particular type of beat or a certain length of song or a certain song structure. I wanted to make music that was accurate to how I was feeling at a particular point in time or how I felt towards a certain subject, a certain person, whatever it may be. And this is my first foray into that, so call this Story Mode 001. Super Drama Go, When You Smile, coming up right here on iLive Radio.

You're not very hard to figure. Only at times. Sometimes I know exactly what you're going to say. Most of the time. The other times, you don't have to say anything and you don't have to do anything.

0: Yes, yes, yes. Super Drama Go Back here on iLive Radio. You are now tuned into Retro Super Future. And that was none other than yourself. I mean, yours truly, Super Drama Go. With When You Smile, again, a very ambitious project, something that was, you know, kind of left field, kind of unique from everything that had been put out in the ethos. But that was exactly what the intention was to give people something that was just different from the norm. And I'm very, very thankful, very happy with the response that other people have had to it. They very much resonated with the way that we approached making this song. And by we, I mean, you know, big shout out to Skepta, the homie from Indonesia, producer, as a matter of fact. Big shout out to the Fives and Tens band from Mississauga. Big shout out to L. Jones of SLC. Big shout out to Marina down in Florida, Coral Springs to be specific. Big shout out to my homegirl Bokomaru. Super Midnight Arcade is in the house real heavy. Big shout out to Fresh Kills, you know, legendary NPC god right there. And big shout out to everybody else who has been involved in the creation of this project. It was definitely a group effort, and I'm very thankful for these particular people for understanding what the vision was early on, you know, prior to other people being receptive to it and just, you know, stepping out on that ledge and saying, hey, you know what? Here's something unique. Here's something that we want to do that's kind of brand new. Now, on the subject of things that are brand new, I would like to introduce a new segment to the show, which I call Future 5. And the intention of Future 5 is to put a spotlight on artists in Toronto and outside of Toronto as well who just have things going on right now and things that are very important. Things that are, you know, great initiatives. You know, they may be making a lot of noise. You know what? We need to echo that over here. They may be talking about something important. We need to echo that sentiment over here and just make sure that carries on. And we're definitely going to be speaking about a lot of different artists. I would like to pick one song from five artists over the course of this series. But today's a little special, being that it is Father's Day and it's a particular week. Oh, man, I got to highlight one person over the course of all five songs, unfortunately. And that one person is Junior T. And the reason why we have to talk about Junior T right about now is because Junior T, he himself is a father.
1: Super.
0: He himself is a super producer.
1: Super.
0: He himself is a super multi-hyphenate.
1: Super.
0: So talented.
1: Super.
0: And I feel like there's, you know, there are a lot of artists that just don't get their flowers, you know, they don't get their roses. And I'm very glad to see that a lot of those roses are starting to bloom when it comes to my guy, Junior T, just here, Junes, a.k.a. the Studio Monk.
1: Super.
0: Here's the thing about Junior T that makes this week so perfect. Again, I want to highlight him because, you know, he's a father in music.
2: Perfect.
0: And, you know, I know he loves his daughter very, very, very much.
2: Perfect.
0: And another thing that comes with that is that over the course of this week, specifically on Monday, the Canadian Arts Council, they went and they debuted the long list for the Polaris Music Prize. Junior T's 2020 album, Studio Monk, which was released in January of this year, has made the long list for that album. I mean, for that award.
2: Perfect.
0: Not so perfect on my end, though. But anyways, big shout out to Junior T for the nomination. Big shout out to Junior T for being amongst the likes of, you know, Jesse Reyes and Daniel Caesar and all these other, you know, extremely talented Canadian musicians at that top tier, at that high level, to be in that spotlight. You know, it's one thing when you always know that an artist is talented enough, but it's a whole other thing when you finally see them in that light, when they finally get to that. And, you know, the respect that you have for them is also being echoed by other people as well. It feels good to know that other people feel the same way that you feel about someone who you are so passionate about, whose music has moved you, whose music maybe you've grown up to, such as myself.
2: Perfect.
0: So when it comes to Junior T being nominated for such an eclectic project, something where he only really has one song that he is featured on over the course of his entire album, but he has produced this album. He has spent so much time on this album. I myself have had the pleasure and the honor of not only witnessing the inception of this project, but also being able to contribute to that project and contribute to that process as well. So I know what kind of blood, sweat, and tears went into this. Some of them were mine as well, you know? And it means a lot from an outside and inside perspective to know that Studio Monk by Junior T has been nominated on the long list for the Polaris Music Prize as per the Canadian Arts Council.
1: Perfect.
0: So with that being said, with this first edition of the Future Five, I want to take five songs of Junior's, some of them on Studio Monk and some of them released over the course of, and we will be highlighting the talent that is Junior T. So coming up right now, I want to give you the first taste that we got of Studio Monk, which was lead single, No Better, featuring Milo Smith, Julian Thomas, and a soon-to-be Toronto legend, if he is not already, Mr. Sean Leon. Once again, you are tuned in to iLive Radio, Retro Super Future, with Super Drama Go.

Yes, yes, yes, yes. Super Drama Go back here on iLive Radio. You were tuned in to Retro Super Future, and we are right now in the Future 5, taking this opportunity to highlight the work of Junior T. Once again, shout out to him. Congratulations on the nomination in the long list for the Polaris Music Prizes for the Canadian Music Council. So I feel like this is a perfect opportunity to actually highlight some of the records that are standouts and singles from that particular album. If you have not already, go and listen to that album. Go and listen to Studio Monk that is in your phone. Go and get that on Apple Music, Spotify, Tidal, all of them stuff. You know what I mean? Go and get that. I mean, it might be on SoundCloud too, but you know, we want to get the artists paid. So, you know, go where the streaming is going to get, you know, a little more of that kickback. You know what I'm saying? Now, with that being said, this is the record that you got to kick back to, especially if you with your lady. As I said, happy Father's Day to all the fathers out there. Happy Father's Day to a man like Junior as well. And if you are not a father yet, this next record right here might could just be one of those ones that changes that for you. You know what I'm talking about? Ooh-wee! Is literally the title of the song, Ooh-wee. Featuring Elijah Dax, Chattanooga's own. Once again, Junior T, Studio Monk, congratulations. You are now locked in. Retro Super Future. Future 5, you're on iLive Radio.

Yes, yes. One more time, big shout out to a man like Junior T, as he is a little bit of the featured artist for my Future 5 segment in the first of. But we'll definitely be switching it up a whole lot more over the course of the next few weeks. But we have things to celebrate. It is Father's Day, and I've always been impressed by, you know, the amount of fatherhood, or the level of fatherhood and the type of fatherhood that Junior exemplifies and puts into application. Because there are a lot of artists who can't do what he does. There are a lot of artists who don't have the talent. They don't have the work ethic. And then there are artists that do, but there are other things that fall to the wayside. I can't say the same thing when it comes to him. I remember seeing this guy at a Jesse Reyes concert in Toronto, and immediately afterward, the guy didn't go backstage. He jumped straight off the stage to run to the DJ booth to go and get his daughter, who was over there watching the show, had these big headphones on and this and that, just to protect her ears. And I was like, yo, this is the most amazing thing about my night. Anyways, we got 5 minutes until the top of the hour, at which point in time we got to pay some bills, let you know about a few things that are happening within the iLive community. So with that being said, we're going to jump into the next record, number 3 in our Future 5, once again, still talking about Junior T in particular. And this record is not a record that was on Studio Monk, but it was a record that was released within, you know, the time of Studio Monk. We played it many times here on Retro Super Future. It's a bop, it's a vibe, it's a jam, it's all instrumental. And big shout out to man like Mark James, aka Only One King. And they made this well, they were on the road while they were on tour, as a matter of fact, with Jesse Reyes. Record is called Chop Chop in Chicago. You are now tuned in to Retro Super Future with Super Drama, go on iLive Radio.

0: It was Shop Shop in Chicago with Junior T, Only One King. Like I said, when we get back to the show, we're going to be continuing to celebrate through the Future Five. Fingers crossed that we actually win this Polaris
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Retro Super Future on iLive Radio. I am your host, DJ Everything of the Sort, Super Drama Go of the Super Midnight Arcade. That was number 4 on my Future 5 list, Make It, featuring FaZa. Big shout out to her as well. She got some big things coming up. And I'm definitely going to be talking more about her and maybe to her in another Future 5 segment. But today, I'd like to take this opportunity to celebrate Junior T getting a nomination for the Polaris Music Prize. I'm not going to stop saying it, man. It's so excellent. It's such a well-deserved, even just the nomination in and of itself. That's where I'm happy. I know for a fact Junior trying to take the whole thing. You know what I'm saying? Just wash everybody. And I don't blame him for that. You know, I love that energy. I love that belief in exactly what it is that you've put so much work into, so much time, so much effort, blood, sweat, tears, everything of the sort. And I was there for it as well, man. So I'm right there with you. I appreciate it. I hope that everybody else appreciates the work that you've done, the work that I've done, the work that all of us have done collectively. And I'm glad that there's this spotlight that is being placed on this project because it is so special and it very much does deserve this. Junior, you very much do deserve all of this love, man. And I hope that it only grows further and further, tenfold. Now, number 5 for the Future 5, once again, a Studio Monk record. This record is called Thinking Over, featuring Benjamin AD of the UK. Let's get into it, man.

And one more time, man, big shout out to Junior T. Congratulations on the Polaris Music Prize long list nomination. Hopefully we make the short list, and then hopefully that list gets shorter and shorter all the way down to one and we still reign supreme. Happy Father's Day to Junior T. Happy Father's Day to all the fathers that are out there in the world. Like I said, man, there's a lot on my mind, there's a lot on my heart, but I think that the only way for us to get through that is for us to speak amongst ourselves and, you know, just share that hurt, share that sorrow. But if there's one thing that I can take this program and, you know, spread to everybody else, it's simply joy. You know, it's beauty, it's happiness. We all know exactly why we should be saddened, why we should be hurt. All of us feel the exact same way. I don't think that we need to reinforce that point any further, but I think that we do need that reminder of what we are trying to get ourselves to, you know? Like, okay, we have problems, but what are the solutions? What is the end goal in sight? And I think that the end goal is us appreciating each other. Our end goal is us being able to appreciate ourselves, us being loved by one another as well as ourselves, reminding ourselves that we are beautiful people, we are resilient people. We spread happiness, we spread joy, we give people so much. And there's so much that we receive from each other as well. Community is so important. If there's anybody who can teach you that, iLive will teach you that. I myself being an example of a student of such thought. And with that being said, man, I want to just continue to stay on a positive note and give people some positive things. And here's a song that I positively, absolutely love. Oldie but a goodie, Marco McKinnis, How I Feel, coming up on iLive Radio.

Yeah, one more time. That was Marco McKinnis with How I Feel here on Retro Super Future. I know a lot of people out there in the world got Doja Cat canceled for one reason or another one after that. But guess what? I'm not one of them. And that's why we're running this record right here. Oldie but a goodie and one of my favorites. This record is called Come by Doja Cat.

0: That right there was Chris McClenny with Art of the Loner. Coming up right now, though. Coming up right now, though. Men like Jay, pronounced Jay but spelt 7-A-E. This record is called Nervous. You were still locked in, Retro Super Future on iLive Radio.
1: Yeah.

0: Once again, man, Super Drama Go here on Retro Super Future, winding it all down. And I got to say it once again, happy Father's Day to everybody out there. Happy Father's Day to all the fathers, all the upcoming fathers, you know. Happy Father's Day to all the fathers that we have lost. Big shout out to my guy, Junior T. Congratulations on your Polaris Music Prize long list nomination, a.k.a. congratulations to me on my long list nomination for the Polaris Music Prize. I hope we win that. Man like DJ Elegance. In the house, on the way, man. It feels good to be able to...
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